0: relaxed music in the night.
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0: for a trip to Hawaii. I said, no, no, no, no.
1: You got your name?
0: Yeah. Love. And I just said, no, no. This is like, funny. Go to Hawaii. Gal might have acted them from this point of view, and then from that way you can see them there. But.

0: Well, it's getting harder, though, in terms of my disability, to get to places. But I have a scooter and I can go out to community gardens. Some there's a bus I can take, takes me right there. It took me a long time to realize what I'm really focused on. Not so much color, movement, which has to do with time, and it's the element of time which I'm consumed by, basically.
1: Spring and early summer,
0: to make the most of it here on this planet. And
1: people are very nice.
0: No matter what, I'd have to be pretty crunched not to want to. Sometimes I feel like I would like to fly like some of those birds I see sometimes. Where the bees suck, they suck I. In a cowslip shell I lie.
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0: 가자
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2: Oh, go, we know, we know, we know, we know, we know, we know, we know, we know, we know, we know, we know, we know, we know, we know, we know, we know, we know, we know, we know, we know, we know, we know, we know, we know, we know, we know, we know, we know, we know, we know, we know, we know, we know, we know, we know, we know, we know, we know, we know, we know, we know, we know, we know, we know, we know, we know, we know, we know, we know, we know, we know, we know, we know, we know, we know, we know, we know, we know, we know, we know, we know, we know, we know, we know, we know, we know, we know, we know, we know, we know, we know, we know, we know, we know, we know, we know, we know, we know, we know, we know, we know, we know, we know, we know, we know, we know, we know, we know, we know, we know, we know, we know, we know, we know, we know, we know, we know, we know, we know, we know, we know, we know, we know, we know, we know, we know, we know, we know, we know, we know, we know, we know, we know, we know, we know, we know, we know, we know, we know, we know, we know, we know, we know, we know,

0: yourself to free.
1: Open your arms.
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1: certain.
0: And come towards the strong.
1: And lay
0: your sway down.
1: Tone.
0: Let your grace shine.
1: 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The way it sung the song.
0: It was true beauty.
1: And I wanted to dance.
0: And it's love.
1: And it's

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I'm sorry about that. When I first learned that I was going to die, I just didn't want to accept it. I was so angry all the time, and I struck out at everyone I loved most, especially you, James. That's why I understand if you hate me. But I want you to know this, James. I always love you. Even though our life together had to end like this, I still wouldn't trade it for the world. We had some wonderful years together. Well, this letter has gone on too long, so I'd say goodbye. I told the nurse to give this to you after I left. That means that as you read this, I'm already dead. I can't tell you to remember me, but I can bear for you to forget me. These last 3 years since I became ill, I'm so sorry for what I did to us. You've given me so much, and I haven't been able to return a single thing. That's why I want you to live for yourself now. Do what's best for you, James. James, you made me happy.

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0: je jouirais de pouvoir m'allonger et générer ce genre de dérangements magistraux. 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
1: Marking the past, marking the past, marking the past, marking the past. Resetting with fine points, ain't a line poised from yours or mine, heading the line. To be denying wouldn't be prime, I wanna live past. But had things gone too deep to decline, I thought to take enough time. I read your lines and thought it was time, thinking you wanted to be tied and knotted into something, wanted to try. Best to say soon, even if it stings first, we'll get by. Even though laid bare in peace, there's no hiding. Inside truths are out, no false sense, only a real alignment. 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

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Clear. 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

0: 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Press 1-1-0-0-0-1-1-1-0-1-0-0-1-1-0-1-0-0-5-9-2-0-0-1-0-0-0-1 for yes and 2 for no, followed by the hash key for thank you. Please answer all questions as truthfully as possible. Honesty is the best policy. Okay, settle down and let's begin. Are you enjoying the album so far? Can you recommend a style of music that we should try? In numeric form, can you explain your choice and reasoning behind your decision? How many fingers am I holding up? If I were to ask you to run away to Paris with me, would you do it? Can you fit your whole hand in your mouth? Who would win a 400-meter hurdles race? Arnold Schwarzenegger or Leo Sayer? And how about 100-meter sprint? Speed skating? Curling? Dressage? What about triathlon? But one of them has to carry a duck. And the other one uses a penny farthing for the bike part.
1: Shut up.
0: Has to swim through jam for the other bit. And it's a wheelbarrow race between the two of them for the running bit. Have you ever been bored? Really bored? I'm talking next level boredom. No? Okay. Fair enough. 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

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Being abandoned, but never forgotten. Never makes sense sometimes.

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First of all, we saw it outside Burger King on Byers Road, badly parked, about 5 feet away from the curb and at the craziest angle, as if he'd stopped there in a hurry. Then my brother saw it outside the place where the swimming pool and the badminton courts are, and later again I saw it parked outside the off-licence, closer to the pavement this time, and parallel too. We only ever saw the car parked, but it always seemed to be outside somewhere I liked to go. And then, when we went out for dinner on wee Karen's birthday, and we were hanging our coats up on the coat rack, we saw Columba's old Mac already hanging there, in amongst all the expensive fur and leather and things. I had a quick look around while we were being taken to our table, to see if he was there, but I couldn't.

But then one night, while I was sitting outside on the steps playing my Game Boy, I heard a car stopping on the gravel in front of me. And while I tried to decide which way round to put the L-shaped Tetris piece that was falling, I felt someone sit down on the steps beside me, and I heard them scratching their head. And then, in the reflection on the screen, I saw that it was him. "Those really are the most fascinating little machines," he said. "But I'd built up a whole high pile which needed a single line for down the side, and I couldn't look up in case it came. But it certainly is nice around here," Columbo said, and I heard his Mac moving as he looked around. The single line I'd been waiting for didn't come though, and soon my screen was filled all the way to the top, so I put it down and asked Columbo if someone from around here had been murdered.

steps, I watched until he opened the door of his car, and I went to start up another game, but then he stopped. "Oh, I'm sorry," he said, holding one hand up in the air, a cigar between his fingers, and looking down at the ground. "Just a little thing," he said, and he scratched the back of his head with a hand that had been up in the air. "Well, something like that, sir, that little machine you have there. Would someone be able to make samples with that, from records and stuff?" I laughed and shook my head. "That's fine, sir," he said, "I was just curious." Then he got in the car and drove.